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1: Look now at your Q105 weather forecast. Currently 95, feels like 107. We are in a heat advisory until the weekend. Also a thunderstorm warning until 10 this evening. 72, your overnight low, 815, your sunset. Tomorrow, Thursday, 550, your sunrise. High 95 with a low of 74. That heat advisory still in effect. And on Friday, partly cloudy with a high of 94, low of 73. The weekend for the 4th, chance of showers, highs in the mid-90s. 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

0: The bleeding love of it all, Leona Lewis, this Wednesday as we climb over it. I love our soccer teams. You know, right now during the World Cup, they want all of our country stars. In fact, Ella Langley brought one of the team players behind stage before a show. The head coaches of the U.S. World Cup team want Luke Combs, Lainey Wilson, and Ella Langley to come to a World Cup game. He said the night before the games, the coaching staff gets together, plays country music. These are all of their favorites, and so why not? Speaking of Ella, Choosing Texas that we've been playing back in at number one for the 11th week now, song setting a new record for the longest leading country song by a woman, beating out Tay-Tay. I know, isn't that exciting? On the way, the Human League up next with Don't You Want Me.
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1: I'm Caleb Saylors with the SuperTalk Agri-News Network, and here is your closing market report. From the New York Cotton Exchange, July cotton closed up 106 to 73.28. October cotton closed up 106 to 76.05. From the Chicago Board of Trade, July soybeans closed up 9.5 to 11.26 and a quarter per bushel. November soybeans closed up 5.5 to 11.49 and a quarter per bushel. July corn closed up 8.25 to 4.21 flat per bushel. December corn closed up 6.25 to 4.42 and a quarter per bushel. From the mercantile, August live cattle closed down 60 cents to 241.83. October cattle closed up 8 cents to 236.73. August feeders closed down 45 cents to 364.15. September feeders closed down 35 cents to 362.18. That is your closing market report.
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0: Bruno Mars with I Just Might. Okay, let's talk about Taylor and Travis. We have to have an update because, well, all of the stuff now, you know, being kind of loaded in at Madison Square Garden, including a case that has a 40-inch mirror ball on it. Oh my gosh. I wonder what this party is going to be like, right? So the folklore Easter egg, you know, we've got big wedding plans and everything being loaded in at Madison Square Garden as we speak. So this is going to be a big, big event this weekend for sure. Harry Styles, Bananarama, Ed Sheeran coming your way too.
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0: Ed Sheeran with Cameron. It's a big old travel week. A lot of people actually leaving today. And another big travel day will be on Sunday on the 5th. So everybody can get home because most people have that Friday off, right? So people taking a couple, you know, days on either side. Some things you need to remember that you don't want to put in the TSA bin at the airport: your passport, IDs, wallet and cash, your phone. Evidently, TSA line's the number one place for stolen smartphones. Did you know that? I didn't know that. Watches and jewelry, obviously. Anything valuable, loose lithium batteries or power banks, because they're a fire risk too. Headphones, glasses, and neck pillows. Apparently those TSA bins loaded with germs. So why would you want to, you know, put those things in it and then touch your face with it? So there you go. Little 411 at the TSA lines. Backstreet Boys, Sharon, Post Malone coming your way next.
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0: Running in circles with Post Malone, and I'm Gina. Happy Wednesday. We're climbing over it one song at a time. And while we're here playing Posty, let's talk a little bit about country, because something is happening on Garth Brooks's website. It's like a countdown clock, and it says the future is about to become history. It expires Tuesday, July 7th at 7 a.m. Fans think it's either a tour or album announcement, but it could be another special edition box set. I don't know. I would love to see my husband, who was a pretty well-to-do country personality in radio, said Garth Brooks puts on the very best show he's ever seen. And I've never seen Garth, so that'd be cool if he announced a tour. Sam Smith up next with Stay With Me.
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1: 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Lots of new laws now in effect in Mississippi, with it being July 1st. One of those is Jill's Law, which requires state-regulated insurance companies to cover biomarker testing for cancer.
2: This is a landmark day for cancer care in Mississippi. Now more patients will be able to get the right treatment at the right time through biomarker testing.
1: Kimberly Hughes with the American Cancer Society. Biomarker testing can help discover which type of treatment is best for different types of cancer. The new law is named after the late wife of State Rep. Casey Urey, who used biomarker testing during her fight. Other new laws that go into effect today include a teacher pay raise, changes to in-person absentee voting, and more. Just go to supertalk.fm.
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1: 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Fox's Tony Genualdo with a recap from Tuesday.
6: France's Kylian Mbappe found the back of the net twice in a 3-0 win over Sweden. He's now at 6 goals for the tournament, tied with Argentina's Lionel Messi for the most goals so far. France will face Paraguay in the round of 16. Norway's Erling Haaland is right behind Messi and Mbappe. The striker scored a goal in the 86th minute to propel his team to a 2-1 victory against Ivory Coast. Norway will take on Brazil in the next round. And co-hosts Mexico are moving on.
7: Julian Quiñones, and oh, that sounds a dirt!
6: The call on Fox, Julian Quiñones with the opening goal against Ecuador en route to a 2-0 victory. Mexico will square off with the winner of Wednesday's match between England and Congo DR.
1: The U.S. men's national team plays tonight at 7 p.m. against Bosnia and Herzegovina. I'm JT Mitchell.
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0: Katy Perry and Wide Awake. Now, we know that there's a lot to look forward to in July, obviously. Hello. Welcome, July. The heat of it all. Partying like it's 1776 on Saturday. And National Ice Cream Month. In fact, the National Ice Cream Day is on the 19th. So we're celebrating with 31 flavors guaranteed to satisfy. Right? 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Strawberry. 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Strawberry, chocolate chip, cookie dough, chocolate, and vanilla. The bottom five are ube, blue moon, mocha, lavender, and mango. 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That's why it's number one. On the way, Bonnie Tyler, Pharrell Williams, Kid Laroi, and Justin Bieber kick off the next set.
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0: And this will make you happy. Kind of a little feel-good story, even though we save those for a little bit later, because everybody is looking for a Guinness World Record, right? The world's oldest parakeet now crowned at 32 years young. His name is Spoodles. Now, typically, parakeets live about 15 to 20 years in captivity. Spoodles, 32 years. And yet he still looks like he's four. I wonder if he has aches and pains, too. You know what I mean? I don't know. Guinness World Record, though, confirmed for Charleston resident Amanda Beth. So congratulations. You can see pictures of Spoodles online. Colby Calais, AHA. We climb over this Wednesday with more Taylor Swift. I knew it. I knew you. Coming up, too.
1: You're listening to Super Talk News. I'm Caleb Saylor. A third arrest has been made following a triple homicide in Jackson over the weekend. Police took 25-year-old Michaela Young into custody on Tuesday. She is charged with capital murder. Young joins Cornelius Carter and Jordan Carter, both 28 and not related, in facing charges in this case. The shooting occurred on Saturday and claimed the lives of sisters Kiana and Erica Weathersby, along with Kiana's 2-year-old son, Kamari Givens. You can find out more at supertalk.fm. Auto Parts Manufacturing Mississippi is investing $53 million to expand its operations in Lee County. The expansion is expected to create 28 new jobs and will support increased production capacity at the company's Guntown location.
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1: Grammy Award-winning singer and Hollywood Walk of Fame star recipient Brandi Norwood is returning to her hometown for a special celebration. Brandi will make an appearance at McCombs Live After 5 event on July 6th. She will be formally recognized by city, county, and state legislative leaders for her role in shining a positive light on Mississippi.

0: The event will also feature a live performance by Grammy-nominated blues artist Mr. Sib. Live After 5 will take place in downtown Macomb on Main Street between Broadway and Front Street. It will begin at 5 p.m. and is free to the public. For more information, go to supertalk.fm. I'm Caleb Sailors.
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0: Taylor Swift, I knew it, I knew you. And this Saturday, everybody's looking forward to the Nathan's hot dog eating contest. Will Joey Chestnut, you know, grab the title again, the mustard belt, right? Also, for a limited time, too, for the month of July, McDonald's bringing back the fried apple pie, because nothing says Americana like apple pie, right? So that's back on the menu in case you care. Adele's up next with Hello.
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All of our leagues will begin play the final week in August. Leagues are open for both boys and girls ages 5 to 15. 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

0: And when it comes to biopics, just a 411, Michael surpassed Oppenheimer as the highest grossing biopic of all time. Isn't that something? Here's Lewis Capaldi now with Before You Go.
1: I feel by the wayside like everyone else. I hate you, I hate you, I

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0: Oh, this will make your memories. Oh my gosh, you just can't fix stupid, right? I didn't even know that this was a thing, but apparently there's a naked bike riding event that happens once a year in downtown Los Angeles. People ride through the intersections, you know, showing what the good Lord gave them. Anyway, a man facing charges now after allegedly shooting two people with a BB gun at this naked bike riding event. Why would he do such a thing? Two victims treated for lacerations and a suspect taken into custody now. Of course, additional charges pending, according to the LAPD, and video footage from this. You can actually see it. Why would you open fire on people who are riding around naked? You know, they can't defend themselves on a bike like that. Justin Timberlake's up next with Can't Stop the Feeling.
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0: song back in at number one on the Hot 100, and it's been there for 11 weeks. We mentioned earlier in the show, if you missed it, that Luke Combs, Lainey Wilson, and Ella Langley have all been invited by the U.S. men's soccer team to come to a game, all right? Now, if you're going to the beach, just so you know, seagulls could be making you sick at the ocean. Nobody wants to, you know, drink any kind of salt water. But sometimes when you're in the surf or whatever, some gets in there, all right? New Canadian study found people accidentally swallowing this water could become, sick with stomach problems because of all the contaminated bacteria, like seagull poop. So blame it on the seagulls. Just when you think you've heard it all. We're still climbing over this Wednesday together. Harry Styles, Kenny Loggins, and Sia coming up too.
1: You're listening to Super Talk News. I'm Caleb Saylors. Mississippi's first case of West Nile virus of 2026 has been confirmed. The state health department reports that the case was confirmed in Hancock County.

0: with the victim's name and age not being released. Health officials say West Nile virus is transmitted primarily through the bite of an infected mosquito. More than $51 million is coming to Mississippi for major infrastructure projects. U.S. Senator Cindy Hyde-Smith announced on Wednesday that the funding is headed to Rankin, Hancock, and Harrison counties for various road and parking improvements. You can find the full list at supertalk.fm. 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
0: Former Southern Miss skipper Scott Berry is being formally recognized for churning out an excellent product consistently now that he's been announced a Hall of Famer by the American Baseball Coaches Association. Berry, who won 528 games across 14 seasons as the Golden Eagles head coach, will join six of his peers in the class of 2027. Other notable coaches being honored are Arkansas's Dave Van Horn, UAB's Brian Shoup, and Kansas's Rich Price.
3: EA Sports. It's in the game.
0: If you know that sound, you also know that College Football 27 will be released next week. Ahead of the game's debut, we found out that Ole Miss and Mississippi State had multiple players rank in the top 10 at their position. For the Rebels, Kewon Lacy was listed as the number one running back. For the Bulldogs, Kelly Jones was listed as a top 5 defensive back. You can find more player rankings at supertalk.fm.

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0: see a chandelier, better to see you with, right? With the lights on. Hey, so you know how yesterday we were talking about how it's social media day? So a new statistic came out based on yesterday's day. The average person now spending 141 minutes a day on social media. So definitely more than 2 hours a day. That's crazy. 5.4 billion people use social media in 2025, and there's only 8 billion people on the planet. So that's more than half. Isn't that crazy? Softcell's up next with Tainted Love.
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WOXF. 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WQLJ. 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

0: So it's kind of a twofold here, you know, sad, but good at the same time. Sad is that we're back inside this time of year where people leave their kids in hot cars. Kids often drown because they're not being supervised. 7-year-old kid in Texas, and this is the good part, he's being celebrated as a hero after saving his 1-year-old brother from drowning in their family swimming pool. Patrick found his young brother, Liam, unresponsive in the water, immediately pulled him out, told his mother, and ran to a neighbor's house for, help. And the younger boy expected to make a full recovery. His older brother, Patrick, nominated for a Sheriff's Commendation Award for his bravery. 7 years old, knew to do the right thing. You know, be careful with kids around water for sure. Usher and Pitbull's Got Us Falling in Love next.
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0: In New York City, the countdown has begun for Taylor and Travis, right? Told you about the disco ball showing up. I'm Gina. Our viral video for the day, you know, it was so funny because I was talking to Lyric about this the other day in the car. I was like, well, one day you'll have to have your wisdom teeth taken out. And so many parents take videos of their kids when they're coming, you know, out of that, you know, sedation state. And this kid got his wisdom teeth out, but he could crush a guitar solo like nobody's business. This guy, somebody, you know, call up Eddie Van Halen up in the heavens, because this guy was like, this kid's money. All you have to do is put in wisdom teeth out and still crushes a guitar solo. It should be the first video that comes up. First thing that comes up for us is Ed Sheeran with Shape of You.
1: With SuperTalk News, I'm JT Mitchell. Mississippi-based Cal-Maine Foods is part of a multi-million-dollar settlement with the Justice Department over allegations it and other major companies conspired to inflate egg prices.
2: The spike prices uncovered during a bipartisan investigation between the Justice Department and 17 state attorneys general. The artificially inflated prices combined with the bird flu drove prices up beyond the reach of many consumers and restaurants alike.
1: Fox's Gary Baumgarten: as part of the settlement, Cal-Maine will have to pay $1.3 million and donate 30 million eggs to nonprofits and food banks. That being said, Cal-Maine is denying any wrongdoing. A major heat dome is over Mississippi, meaning dangerous temperatures and humidity could persist from now through at least the holiday weekend. Be safe when outside.
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1: A new law in Mississippi that takes effect today targets immigrants living illegally in the state. Correspondent Donna Warder reports.
5: A law authorizes the state's Department of Public Safety to compile a list of all immigrants in the U.S. illegally who are living in the state. The law says the department may use all reasonable, lawful investigative means available to determine the number and identities of those immigrants, including country of origin, any criminal history, and the date, location, and status of deportation proceedings. Immigrant advocates fear the law could become a new tactic to target immigrants. Republican State Senator Angela Hill, who sponsored the measure, says states have a right and obligation to help the U.S. government in discouraging illegal immigration.
1: A former Jones County Deputy Chancery Clerk has been arrested for allegedly embezzling $13,000. If convicted, Christy Hodge faces up to 30 years in prison. I'm JT Mitchell.
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Q105.

0: Kelly Clarkson with Behind These Hazel Eyes. I'm Gina. We did it. We climbed over this Wednesday like a champ. And now we're going to get out of here looking forward to partying like it's 1776 this weekend, right? And we'll get you to the weekend slowly but surely. Get you back into the music next with Adele. Have a great rest of your Wednesday. See ya.
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0: It's Teo Cruz. That's Dynamite. And it's Andrew J. hanging out with you here on your Wednesday. Glad to have you along. Hang tight. Uncle Cracker coming up.
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Hi there, it's Andrew J. Hands to my side and playing Maroon 5. 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

It's Shawn Mendes, and my name is Jay Michaels. We are playing the best variety all night long. Hey, I promised my boss I would get like 5 people to follow me on Instagram tonight. So if you're on Instagram, you drop me a follow and send me a DM and say, hey, I'm at Jay Michaels 123, JayMichaels 123. And send me a DM. Let me know what you're up to all night long.

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0: Hey you, what's going on? It's Jay Michaels all night long playing the best variety of music. I just want to say thank you for keeping me company all night long. I know there are other things you could be doing. There are other places you could listen to music, other stations. You could just be sitting in silence, which, hey, we've all got to get that from time to time. I'm not mad at you over that, but you've chosen to spend some time with me, and I just want you to know that I do not take that for granted. So thank you for being here, and we got more of the best variety on the way.
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What's going on with you? My name is Jay Michaels. 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That's JayMichaels. 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

0: What is a first name that was socially acceptable 20 years ago, but is a horrible name now? So the most popular one on this list from people that voted was Karen. And I love some good, I have a lot of good friends named Karen, some good people named Karen that I know, but not a name that we really want to like call each other now, right? Other names that are on the list include names that are now linked forever to products like Alexa, Siri, and Allegra. Who wants to name their kid after an allergy pill, right?
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I'm Jay Michaels, got a classic from the Go-Go's right after James Arthur.

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0: Well, the Dollarita is back at Applebee's. My name is Jay Michaels. To help celebrate the 250th anniversary of America, Applebee's is bringing back the Dollarita. 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

It's another hour of feel-good variety. I'm Jay Michaels. I promised my boss I would get just a handful more people to follow me on Instagram before I get off. So if you're on IG, drop me a follow at jmichaels123. That's J-A-Y-M-I-C-H-A-E-L-S 123. Hit the follow button and then DM me. Say hey.

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0: Ed Sheeran and Camera. Hey there, it's Jay Michaels. Thank you for spending third shift with me. Maybe you're just now waking up, getting ready to start your day. Whatever you're doing, it's always good to spend some time with you.
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0: My name is Jay Michaels. I just wanted to say thank you. Thank you for stopping by. Thank you for keeping me company all night long. I know there's other stations you could be listening to. There's other things you could be doing. But you've chosen to spend some of your time here with me, and I do not take that for granted. I really, really appreciate it. Enjoy your Thursday. For a lot of people, today is a Friday with the holiday weekend coming up.
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0: That's the late Dolores O'Riordan and the Cranberries, Dreams, Spin Doctors, Lord with Royals. Speaking of gossip on the royal family, King Charlie has summoned everyone for a family dinner before Harry gets to the UK. I guess Harry and Meghan are going to the UK, and the king wants to have a chit-chat with everyone before he gets there. I don't know if it is. Like, listen, the estranged Harry is coming from the faraway lands. You guys need to have him over for a beer. Let's all get along or what? But they're having a meeting.
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0: said, last week of June, first week of July, everybody wants to hear that song. Tanya just called, said, can we get Firework? I'm like, all right. Katie, Def Leppard, Adele in there with Easy on Me Too. Do you see a couple shinnied up to the top of the Empire State Building, climbed all the way up on the spire, and then they hung up a big banner. So they have been arrested. I mean, they climbed all the way to the very tippy top. There are, I was thinking about it. I don't know what the banner said, but I was thinking about it. There are a bunch of big, powerful FM radio stations up there and TV stations. I bet they got burned. Like, you can get burned if you shinny up a high-power radio station on the tower, grab onto the antenna stuff. You it can be not good. So, not so bright. They have been arrested. 8 charges each they're now facing.
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0: That's Bruno with I Just Might. Cutting Crew just died in your arms tonight in front of that World Cup. Did you watch last night? U.S. Bosnia, the knockout game. U.S., it's dated all the way back to, what, 2002 since the U.S. won a knockout game.
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0: 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WQLJ. 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

0: Gautier, got ye. Baba Black Sheep, have you any wools? Somebody that I used to know. That song has been so big for Gautier. He did another one as well that was a hit. But he just gets royalty checks all the time now. It's like having an oil well. 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

0: the rumor is the wedding is tomorrow night, but nothing has been confirmed. Getting married at Madison Square Garden in New York City. Well, maybe it's not tomorrow night. Maybe it's like tomorrow in the afternoon. Some weddings are in the afternoon. I got married in the morning. It's like 10:30 in the morning that we had our wedding. And then we had a reception at like noon 30. And then it was like, well, what's everybody going to do now? So we had a second reception.
1: 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Going to feel like it's in the 100s with that heat index. We are in a heat advisory through the weekend. 74, your overnight low. Tomorrow, Friday, partly cloudy. High of 94, the low of 73. Your 4th of July weekend highs in the mid-90s on Saturday and Sunday. Outside chance of a pop-up shower on both days. More awesome music coming up right here on Q105.
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0: There's Donna, I love you always forever. Pat Benson, sorry I'm here for someone else in there too. Hanging out on this second day of July. Yesterday, Danny Glover announced that he has Alzheimer's. Danny Glover, you know best from Lethal Weapon. One time, this is my brush with Danny Glover. One time I'm in L.A. and I'm at a visiting family. I'm at a grocery store and Danny Glover is checking out in front of me. This is like 20 years ago, too. Danny Glover's checking out in front of me. And he looks back because I'm like, yeah, that's Danny Glover. And he looks back and he kind of gives me his little Danny Glover kind of head nod. He says, hey. And I was like, hey, how are you, Mr. Glover? And he's like, hey. And that was it. Almost like meeting James Brown, except he'd say hey different.
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2: I'm Kelly Bennett for SuperTalk Mississippi News. A Gulfport man who allegedly killed a 19-year-old woman and injured two others had a long history of arrests. 34-year-old John Gaddis III is charged with one count of first-degree murder and two counts of aggravated assault. He allegedly killed Nichol Poole at a home on 32nd Avenue just before 9 p.m. Monday. Investigators believe the shooting was the result of an ongoing argument over drugs. According to WLOX, Gaddis has been arrested 9 times since 2013. He received a 20-year prison sentence in 2015 for hitting a man with a car and then beating him, but only served 6 years and 5 years probation. While on probation, he was charged with arson and possession with intent to distribute and sent back to prison. He'd just been released in February of this year.
3: 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Propane is a stable energy source to support Americans when the electric grid fails. It also complements renewables like solar and wind.

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1: Highs will be in the 90s today, but the heat indices will make it feel much hotter. A look at your state forecast from the National Weather Service. Northern Mississippi will have a slight chance of showers and thunderstorms with highs in the mid to upper 90s. Heat index readings will be 110 to 115. Tonight will be clear with possible hit and miss showers and thunderstorms and lows in the mid to upper 70s. Central Mississippi will be sunny with possible showers and thunderstorms. Highs will be in the mid-90s with heat index readings from 107 to 112. Tonight will be mostly clear with a slight chance of showers and thunderstorms and lows in the mid-70s. Southern Mississippi will be sunny with possible afternoon showers and thunderstorms. Highs will be in the mid-90s with heat index readings between 105 and 100.
2: 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That heat advisory in effect through the weekend. 74, your overnight low. Around 75 now. Good morning.
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0: those guys are kind of celebrating their 40th anniversary. It was this week, 40 years ago, that they appeared on the Buffalo News for the first time. Like, nobody had really heard of the Goo Goo Dolls before, and then, whoop, on the scene, and then it took off. I mean, really, that song was huge for the Goo Goos. Who, I mean, Johnny Resnick says he still, to this day, thinks they screwed up in naming the band. Like, that was kind of a silly name for the band.
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4: From the Domino's.com studio, look at your Q105 weather forecast. 95 your high, going to feel like it's in the 100s with that heat index. We are in a heat advisory through the weekend. 74 your overnight low. Tomorrow Friday, partly cloudy, high of 94, the low of 73. Your 4th of July weekend highs in the mid-90s on Saturday and Sunday. Outside chance of a pop-up shower on both days. 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

0: you.
1: Will Ed, who's off tomorrow, be at Taylor's wedding? Will Taylor's wedding be tomorrow? Ed's got a gig on Saturday night. I don't know how you can pull off going to a wedding and then flying off to a concert the next night, and the next night being 4th of July, like a big show. So you think you need like a good night's sleep, right?
2: I'm Kelly Bennett for SuperTalk Mississippi News. This may turn out to be the hottest 4th of July in over a decade. A life-threatening heat dome is building over the central and eastern U.S. It's going to linger through the weekend, bringing days of extreme and record-breaking temperatures to more

0: Are expected to be in the 90s. Heat indices or feels like temperatures will surpass that. Temperatures across Mississippi are going to feel like 100 over the weekend. Some cities will see heat index values top 105 degrees by Sunday. Starting next week, a few could feel as hot as 112. A heat dome is a massive stationary ridge of high pressure that parks itself over a region. It traps hot air beneath it like an invisible lid on a pot, baking the area underneath.
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0: A medical emergency has forced Clint Black to cancel a show that was supposed to take place at the Pearl River Resort Casino on Friday. The country singer and songwriter, who had a string of number ones in the late 80s, was admitted to the hospital Sunday with infected tonsils. After emergency intravenous antibiotic treatment, he's said to be on the mend. All tickets will be fully refunded from the original point of purchase. A former Jones County deputy chancery clerk could face up to 30 years in prison if she's convicted of embezzlement. Special agents from the state auditor's office arrested Christy Hodge on Wednesday for allegedly altering official county records. According to investigators, Hodge altered and submitted bank statements to conceal the fact that she'd stolen over $13,300 in public money between June and August of 2025.
4: 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That heat advisory in effect through the weekend. 74, your overnight low. Around 75 now. 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

Bruno and Gaga, Die With a Smile, Rod, Rhythm of My Heart in there too. It is Thursday, second day of July. Oh, the guy from the Village People died. Did you hear that? Victor Willis. He was the lead singer.

0: singer of the Village People, Macho Man, YMCA, in the Navy. He was 74. They said he had a short but aggressive illness. His wife reported yesterday that, yeah, gone. Love the Village People. He left the Village People like right after they had all those big hits in the 70s, went off and did his own thing, and but had no success like he did as a member of the Village People.
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3: From the Domino's.com studio, look at your Q105 weather forecast. 95 your high, gonna feel like it's in the 100s with that heat index. We are in a heat advisory through the weekend. 74 your overnight low. Tomorrow Friday, partly cloudy, high of 94, the low of 73. Your 4th of July weekend highs in the mid-90s on Saturday and Sunday. Outside chance of a pop-up shower on both days. 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

0: romantics, glass animals with heat waves. Heat wave, we have this heat dome this week over the United States. Some of it, not the whole thing. But Europe has been really, really hot. And apparently in Germany, like 70% of homes don't have air conditioning. They enjoy suffering. 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I don't know. 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You can put a mini split in or a window unit or something, but yeah, it's been bad.
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6: From the Domino's.com studio, look at your Q105 weather forecast. 95, your high. Going to feel like it's in the 100s with that heat index. We are in a heat advisory through the weekend. 74, your overnight low. Tomorrow, Friday, partly cloudy. High of 94, the low of 73. Your 4th of July weekend highs in the mid-90s on Saturday and Sunday. Outside chance of a pop-up shower on both days. 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

0: Olivia with A Man I Need, John, Charlie in there too. I may or may not be here tomorrow because of the big wedding. Maybe. I mean, I got an invite to Taylor's wedding, but it didn't say when it was or where it was. So are they getting married at Madison Square Garden tomorrow? I don't know. I'm assuming I'll get like a text from Taylor that says the plane is coming to get you. I would assume, right?
1: I'm Kelly Bennett for Super Talk Mississippi News, brought to you by Mama Justice. If you've been injured and need legal representation, call Mama Justice for a free consultation at 662-883-6262. Mississippi's first human case of West Nile virus of 2026 has been confirmed in Hancock County. West Nile is transmitted through the bite of an infected mosquito. Nearly 80% of individuals who were infected don't show symptoms. The roughly 20% who do can develop a fever with other symptoms like a headache, body aches, joint pain, vomiting, diarrhea, or rash. With mosquitoes flourishing in hotter temperatures, the summer is a prime time for the pesky insects to feast and potentially spread the illness. While the risk of a healthy person getting the virus from a mosquito bite is very low, officials encourage Mississippians to take precautions.
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2: 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According to the Mississippi Department of Public Safety, the incident began with a police chase that ended near a boat ramp near Treasure Bay Casino. The driver allegedly fired at officers who returned fire and hit the suspect. He was then transported to a hospital with serious injuries. None of the law enforcement officers involved received any serious physical injuries. The first day of school is around the corner for some Mississippi students, with some returning before August. 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Parents can also purchase birth certificates by mail or phone.
3: 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We are in a heat advisory through the weekend. 74, your overnight low. Tomorrow, Friday, partly cloudy, high of 94, the low of 73. Your 4th of July weekend highs in the mid-90s on Saturday and Sunday. Outside chance of a pop-up shower on both days. 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

0: It's Teddy with Lose Control. Don, the Boys of Summer in there too. I think the Minions are out today, right? The new Minions movie. It's going to be a big weekend for that. That and Toy Story 5. We're going to have a good few days.
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6: From the Domino's.com studio, look at your Q105 weather forecast. 95 your high, gonna feel like it's in the 100s with that heat index. We are in a heat advisory through the weekend. 74 your overnight low. Tomorrow Friday, partly cloudy, high of 94, the low of 73. Your 4th of July weekend highs in the mid-90s on Saturday and Sunday. Outside chance of a pop-up shower on both days. 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

0: Post Malone and Circles. Well, Taylor Swift is having one of those weeks where even the rumors need their own publicist. There's been all this buzz around New York about a possible Taylor and Travis wedding weekend. Nothing officially confirmed by them, obviously, because it's Taylor. I mean, she could release a surprise album, hide 12 hidden clues in a napkin, and still not confirm did our plans. I'm just saying. Taylor is coming up next.
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0: Alex Warren and Ordinary. Well, I saw this thing about the best time to drink coffee and immediately felt judged. Apparently, some experts say waiting about 90 minutes after you wake up can make your caffeine work better. And after 3 p.m. is when it starts to mess with your sleep, which is rude because 3 p.m. is exactly when coffee starts feeling less like a drink and more like emotional support, you know?
1: I'm Kelly Bennett for SuperTalk Mississippi News. While actual highs in Mississippi have been reaching into the 90s, the heat indices, or feels-like temperatures, have surpassed that. Temperatures across Mississippi will feel like 100 over the weekend. Some cities will see heat index values top 105 by Sunday. State Health Officer Dr. Dan Edney is warning everyone to take the heat seriously and stay safe.
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4: The red, white, and blue advance to the round of 16.
5: Flicks it along Tillman. He's got Balogun making a run off him. Can he get around to that ball? They're going to flush it. Balogun scores. Flo Balogun, first to react to the deflection. He'll do the LeBron celebration. It's 1-0 U.S.
4: And that was all the U.S. would need. Flo Balogun scoring on Fox. Malik Tillman scoring the other goal as the U.S. beat Bosnia 2-0. However, Balogun was given a controversial red card later in the match, so he'll miss the next game against Belgium on Monday in Seattle. Belgium completing a stunning 3-2 comeback victory with two late goals against Senegal, scoring the winner in extra time. Harry Kane with two goals for England as they avoided disaster against Congo, winning 2-1. Three games today on Fox, Spain and Austria, Portugal and Croatia, Switzerland and Algeria.

0: From the Domino's.com studio, look at your Q105 weather forecast. 95, your high, going to feel like it's in the 100s with that heat index. We are in a heat advisory through the weekend. 74, your overnight low. Tomorrow, Friday, partly cloudy. High of 94, the low of 73. Your 4th of July weekend highs in the mid-90s on Saturday and Sunday. Outside chance of a pop-up shower on both days. More awesome music coming up right here on Q105.
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Lewis Capaldi and Someone Like You. Well, the new season of Big Brother is going full chaos. The theme is time trip, so the house has completely

0: different eras, prehistoric, futuristic, even an 80s phone, which is hilarious because you know someone is going to pick up that phone and immediately ruin their whole alliance.
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0: 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WOXF. 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WQLJ. 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

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All of our leagues will begin play the final week in August. Leagues are open for both boys and girls ages 5 to 15. 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

0: Olivia Dean and So Easy to Fall in Love, and she is having such a moment right now. She's won Best New Artist, she's doing sold out arena shows, and it feels like she went from wait, who's this, to oh, everybody move, she's here in 5 minutes. I love this for her.
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0: Miles Smith and stargazing. You know when you open Instagram in the summer and suddenly everyone's either in Europe at a cottage or posting from an airport like they're not deeply stressed? Well, travel is huge right now. Summer travel demand is way up. So basically, everyone is somewhere and somehow still finding time to post from the security line.
1: I'm Kelly Bennett for SuperTalk Mississippi News, brought to you by Mama Justice. If you've been injured and need legal representation, call Mama Justice for a free consultation at 662-883-6262. Some parts of Mississippi are still experiencing drought, but recent double-digit rainfall in southern Mississippi devastated fruit and vegetable crops. According to Heath Steed, a Mississippi State University Extension Service agent in George County, watermelon growers lost as much as 90% of their crop. Others reported that their losses fall somewhere between 60 and 90%. Blueberry growers are also reporting high yield losses. Specialists at the South Mississippi Branch Experiment Station in Poplarville said they received at least 30 inches of rain from mid-May to June.
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1: The families of seven students at McAdams High School have filed a federal lawsuit against the school district. According to WLBT, a school resource officer strip-searched the students on February 10th after a vape alarm was triggered. An attorney representing the family says the circumstances surrounding the alarm remain unclear and went on to argue that the officer had a wand that could have been used to detect whether someone had a vape on them. The school district's legal counsel, Nicholas McLean, confirmed that the lawsuit had been filed but declined to comment any further. Long Beach police are looking for suspects in a fatal shooting. The victim, who hasn't been identified, was found deceased in the 800 block of Allen Road at around 4:40 a.m. on Thursday. For all things Mississippi, visit supertalk.fm.
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6: From the Domino's.com studio, look at your Q105 weather forecast. 95 your high, gonna feel like it's in the 100s with that heat index. We are in a heat advisory through the weekend. 74 your overnight low. Tomorrow Friday, partly cloudy, high of 94, the low of 73. Your 4th of July weekend highs in the mid-90s on Saturday and Sunday. Outside chance of a pop-up shower on both days. 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

0: Luke Combs and Fast Car. Well, The Weeknd has taken big concert production and gone, okay, but what if we had like a giant gold robot? His latest tour has this huge futuristic setup with dancers, pyro, the whole thing, which honestly feels right because you can't play Blinding Lights under one sad spotlight and call it a day. The Weeknd is coming up next.
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2: 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American beef producers have found an efficient way to mix foreign products with those that were locally sourced. Mississippi State Senator Andy Berry explains.
3: When we talked about efficiencies, so our cattle are very fat. They're grain fed, and that good pretty white fat that we put on them, we have a lot of excess fat in the carcasses. So we take that excess fat, we grind it with the lean trim from foreign beef, and that's where a lot of your ground beef comes from, particularly in like your food service type of patties that you would get. That's going to probably contain some foreign beef, but it all goes through inspection. USDA inspects it. It has to meet our same standards. They even go over and inspect the plants foreign countries there to make sure that they're up to our standards.
2: 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For more Mississippi Agri News, head on over to supertalk.fm.
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I saw another caffeine study, and once again, I would like science to mind its business. Apparently, having coffee too late can mess with your sleep more than you think. So if you're lying awake at midnight wondering why your brain is hosting a town hall meeting, your 3 p.m. iced coffee

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0: 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Well, Pink may be getting ready for a huge comeback. 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

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Well, Meta is adding more AI into Facebook because apparently Facebook looked around and thought, you know what this needs? 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

0: Huntrix and Golden. Well, Korean-American actress Arden Cho, she voiced the character Rumi in K-pop Demon Hunters, has tied the knot. She shared her beautiful wedding photos. Congratulations.
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3: I'm Kelly Bennett for SuperTalk Mississippi News. The first day of school is around the corner for some Mississippi students, with some returning before August. State Health Officer Dr. Dan Edney told us a lot of them need to get caught up on their vaccinations.
4: 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We believe very strongly at the health department that parents know their children best, and asking questions are what great parents do.
3: Several county health departments are holding special walk-in days for back-to-school immunizations starting next week. For more Mississippi news, follow us on Facebook, X, or online at supertalk.fm.
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3: One of several suspects allegedly responsible for a shooting on Ross Lane in Claiborne County on June 28th was brought into custody Wednesday. Police are still searching for a fourth suspect. According to Dark Horse Press, a home was hit by multiple rounds of gunfire, putting both the occupants and the surrounding community at risk. So far, 34-year-old Kelvin Hill, 20-year-old Cameron Brown, and 27-year-old Ronald Thompson are facing charges. Thompson volunteered.

0: voluntarily surrendered Wednesday afternoon. A bond of $350,000 was set for Hill and Brown. As a condition of his release, Brown was ordered to wear an ankle monitor and comply with a court-ordered curfew. A warrant has been issued for the arrest of Kamari Curtison, also known as K5. For all things Mississippi, visit supertalk.fm.
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2: Looking out at your Q105 weather forecast, around 95, feels warmer than that. We are in that heat advisory, 74, your overnight low, 815, your sunset. Tomorrow, Friday, 551, your sunrise, high 97 with a low of 73. And taking a look at your weekend, Saturday, Sunday, for the fourth weekend, 60% chance of showers, highs in the low 90s. 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
1: With the SuperTalk AgriNews Network, I'm JT Mitchell, and here's your Midday Ag Report. While some parts of the state are still reeling from drought conditions earlier this year, recent rainfall in South Mississippi has taken a devastating toll on fruit and vegetables. According to the Mississippi State Extension Service, some watermelon growers have lost between 60 and 90% of their crop after more than 30 inches of rainfall between mid-May and mid-June. Extension agent Heath Steele says even harvested melons are bursting and leaking before they can even reach market. Blueberries are also suffering, with some growers losing most to all of their crop after the winter cold, a late March freeze, and now excessive rainfall. While fruit and vegetable producers face major losses, extension specialists say soybeans, cotton, and rice are still in pretty good shape, with only isolated flood incidents being reported.
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0: Selena and I Could Fall in Love. You know, Selena's music still has these huge moments all these years later. Amor Prohibido was added to the Grammy Hall of Fame earlier this year, which feels so right because that's really what legacy is. You know, the voice, the song, the styles, still reaching people decades later.
1: Hey, I'm not one to say I told you so, but do you remember last year when I told you that Pure Talk was hands down the best wireless company that I'd ever used? Well, some of you were skeptical, but Consumer Reports just asked 120,000 people to rate every wireless company in America, including the big boys. Well, guess which company was the only company to get 5 stars in every category? Yeah, Pure Talk. 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

0: Leona Lewis and Bleeding Love. Well, did you hear that PlayStation is ending physical disc production in January 2028 for new games releasing on PlayStation consoles? I know there are some people who are very adamant about having the physical copy, but I mean, it's just another thing to have. Saying.
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3: 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After the guilty plea and resignation of Hinds County District Attorney Jody Owens, an interim DA has been announced. A judge tapped Brad McCulloch to serve until Governor Tate Reeves appoints a full-time replacement. McCulloch was previously first district attorney, meaning he was second in command. Owens reached a plea agreement earlier this week in connection to the high-profile Jackson bribery scandal. Instead of the 100 years he could have been facing, he'll now face up to 5 years when sentenced in October. Owens' plea comes as former Jackson Mayor Chokwe Ntarlamumba and ex-councilman Aaron Banks are still set for trial. That begins July 13th. Keep up with the latest news across Mississippi at supertalk.fm.
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2: The American dream of winning a World Cup on the men's side is still alive. Tony Genualdo gives you a recap from Wednesday's match between the U.S. and Bosnia in Herzegovina.
3: The United States is moving on to the round of 16 at the FIFA World Cup.
4: To the deflection, Balogun scores! Flo Balogun, first to react to the deflection. He'll do the LeBron celebration. It's 1-0 U.S.
3: Courtesy of Fox, Flo Balogun scoring for the U.S. in the 45th minute against Bosnia and Herzegovina. The U.S. took a 1-0 lead into the half, but in the second half, Balogun was sent off with a red card after stepping on the ankle of a Bosnian player. But shorthanded, playing 10 on 11, the Americans got a cushion on a free kick from Malik Tillman in the 82nd minute. They win it 2-0 to advance. They will play Belgium on Monday night in Seattle.
2: That game against Belgium will be Monday at 7 p.m. Central. I'm JT Mitchell.
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6: Looking out at your Q105 weather forecast, around 95, feels warmer than that. We are in that heat advisory, 74, your overnight low, 815, your sunset. Tomorrow, Friday, 551, your sunrise, high 97 with a low of 73. And taking a look at your weekend, Saturday, Sunday, for the fourth weekend, 60% chance of showers, highs in the low 90s. 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

0: Taylor Swift, I knew it, I knew you, and Taylor Swift's top secret wedding is getting kind of ridiculous. Apparently, they are going to be getting married tomorrow at Madison Square Gardens. The rehearsal dinner is apparently tonight. Wouldn't it be funny if we're sitting here planning out their entire wedding and Taylor's like, actually, I'm getting married in Italy. We'll have to see.
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0: Espresso. Sabrina Carpenter and Espresso. Well, she was spotted at a World Cup match recently, and apparently she had binoculars with her in a suite, which I love because that's not casual celebrity attendance. That is someone who came prepared. Meanwhile, most of us are just trying to find snacks and pretend we understand the offside rule.
1: You're listening to Super Talk News. I'm Caleb Saylor. The Mississippi Department of Wildlife, Fisheries, and Parks will look to curb drinking and boating this Independence Day weekend. The state agency is participating in Operation Dry Water, a national boating under the influence enforcement campaign. Organizers with the campaign said their goal is to make waterways safer by removing as many impaired operators as possible. This weekend, folks can expect to see an uptick in law enforcement patrolling waterways and conducting safety checkpoints. A busy July 4th travel weekend is getting started early. Airports statewide say they're seeing an influx in flyers as nearly 6 million Americans are expected to take to the skies. Another 61 million Americans are traveling by road, according to AAA. For more Mississippi news, go to supertalk.fm.

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2: It's a loaded weekend. 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You don't have to sit in your car on the side of the road and watch a show and, you know, deal with all of that.
1: That was David Kerr, the Frontier League Club's assistant GM. He tells us there will be plenty of baseball, fireworks, and other revolutionary festivities on the horizon.
2: We start with Thirsty Thursday, $2 beers, but we're going to party like it's 1776. So we have a giant Declaration of Independence that everyone can sign so you too can be John Hancock. But really what we know is people are coming out for Friday and Saturday, July 3rd and July 4th, those giant fireworks shows.
1: All the festivities will take place at Trustmark Park in Pearl. For more information, go to supertalk.fm. I'm Caleb Saylors.
3: Looking out at your Q105 weather forecast, around 95, feels warmer than that. We are in that heat advisory, 74, your overnight low, 815, your sunset. Tomorrow, Friday, 551, your sunrise, high 97 with a low of 73. And taking a look at your weekend, Saturday, Sunday, for the fourth weekend, 60% chance of showers, highs in the low 90s. 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

0: back your...
1: Maroon 5 and Memories. It's Amanda. 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We're going to catch up again tomorrow. Same time, same place. Have a fantastic rest of your day. 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

walking like an Egyptian, walking into a long weekend. Most people have tomorrow off. I'm Gina. Happy Thursday, DHT. 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
2: One, two, three, four.

0: Everything's bigger in Texas, right, Ella? And everything's bigger at the box office these days. Yesterday, Minions and Monsters opened up, and that should take us right through the holiday weekend. The live-action Moana is coming out on the 10th. The Odyssey, I really want to see that with Matt Damon and Zendaya. That's coming out on the 17th. And Spider-Man Brand New Day comes out on the 31st. So be on the lookout for some great movies. Already Minions and Monsters having a hit and a heyday at the box office. Savage Garden's around the corner with I Knew I Loved You.
1: With Supertalk News, I'm JT Mitchell. Outrage continues to simmer in Senatobia after police shot and killed a one-year-old earlier this month. Tom Graham reports.
2: The family of one-year-old Cohen Wiley is demanding to see police body camera video after an officer shot and killed the child outside of Walmart. Civil rights attorney Ben Crump.
3: Show us a video that warrants while this police officer was shooting that car and killed this beautiful little black baby.
2: A second autopsy has also been requested by the family. Police say they were responding to a shoplifting call when a vehicle Cohen and his mother were riding in fled in the direction of officers, nearly hitting one. That's when an officer opened fire, fatally striking the child.
1: The Mississippi Bureau of Investigation is still assessing the case. The average price for a gallon of regular gas in Mississippi is $3.44. That's compared to the $3.83 national average. Both marks are still higher than a year ago.
4: Hi, I'm Brad Phillips from Yazoo City, Mississippi. It's an honor to be named Mississippi's Catfish Farmer of the Year. 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So always look for the U.S. farm-raised catfish seal